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1: 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Back in service.
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1: A couple of pending calls on the board here. Cite a suspicious complaint first. Incident occurred West Main and Yonge Street. Elderly female stopped. The caller is 12-year-old and was rubbing his arm. The caller is returned home to 53 West Main.
2: 1238.
0: Copy. 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I'll be on York and Tompkins.

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0: 32, can you respond to the library? I have an elevator entrapment. It's going to be the B-side elevator between the first and second floor. He's safe. It's the manager. I'm going to get fire department started.
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0: 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Again, 39920.
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0: 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Do you need additional?
1: 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Just waiting for the fire department.
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0: 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Crohn's lesions, 81 Prospect Terrace, Sydney Library for a service call. 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Cross your turn, Calvert Street, New Big Road, time is 28:27. 204 now.
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0: 1093 Route 13 is going to be the Christ Community Church for investigation. Caller was screaming and was very disrespectful, not quite sure what she needed. History of the number comes back to an Emily Bernard.
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0: Brian is putting that elevator out of order, and a work order is going to be submitted by UPD for this incident.
1: Copy. I submitted the work order.
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0: Received. Stop getting for a while.
1: Gabby.

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1: 11841 John William. Repeating 11841 John William.
3: Comes back bow to a white 4 pickup.
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0: Good afternoon, you. This is Sis at 45.981 southbound for a white Chevy Express that has a flat tire. Just wants you to stand by while it gets changed. We're also starting a tow.
1: Yep.

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2: Fire control from 204. Portland units complete. 81 processors.
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0: 3149, you're all I've got. 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Walk up to 29, spoke to complaint.
1: Copy. 3836, you all set?

0: 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I'll be clear. Back in service.
1: Okay.
2: Thirty-two to 38, 36 is on forum out with him right now.
0: Received.

0: stay right to you, PD. I'll be clear. Back in service.
1: Okay.
2: Thirty-two to 38, 36 is just on forum out with him right now.
0: Received.

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0: 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It's going to be a royal blue Hyundai Elantra. He hit something in the road. They're out of the roadway. He's contacting AAA now.
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0: 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And open me up an outreach. Everything's 10-4 up here.
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2: QCMC is discharging Chris if I could have another unit.
1: 7-4 City Patrol, is anybody available to assist 3127 GCMC?
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1: 15.
0: Six. 215, Route 200, for a suspicious complaint. RP stating somebody is knocking on their windows.
1: 1450, cops.
2: 6. 27, call.
0: Go ahead.
2: I'm clear from this right now. I can back up 15.
0: Receive 60, copy.
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2: I patrolled 38 miles of UTL and somebody someone responded to the address in China yesterday.
1: Received.

0: 31, 27.
1: 27.
0: So you got a parking complaint, 2 hour ago, place unauthorized vehicle in the designated parking area there.
1: Yeah.

0: Check the Area 51, Port Watson. The caller said there was two people out back working on a bicycle than we're supposed to be. One was in an orange hoodie, took off on the bike, unknown direction. At the end, the caller told us that they were screaming back there.
1: Copy.

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1: Seven received. We're taking a report of a domestic on Main Street. 109 Main, apartment 1, male, female, verbal. 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
0: Copy.
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0: Do we have a code for this building that you know of?

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1: Lincoln, Nora, Frank, 6135, LNF, 6135. I'll be on Lankler in front of the stadium.

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1: Yeah, stand by. I'm having technical difficulties.

0: Calling 1406. You're going to be my closest available unit. In the area of Butler Drive and Route 90 for a traffic complaint. It's going to be a deer that was struck by a vehicle. Somebody pulled over, attempted to put the deer out of its misery, but was unsuccessful.
1: Reason.

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0: 183-839 Benny Road, Walden Place, for the 102-year-old female sick person. That's for 183-839 Benny Road, Walden Place, for the 102-year-old female sick person. Your timeout, 2257.
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0: 15 Corlin, was that based off of a plot or address? I'm not seeing a truck or a deer.
1: The truck has left the scene. He gave us the address and he was plotting in that area.
0: Crazy.

0: Verbal domestic 109, Main Street, apartment number 1, male, female, verbal, possible intox, drug use, no weapons, caller has got herself locked in the bedroom, sleeps the husband may not have been smoking crack.
1: Is it 22 copies?
0: And the door code's in there, she's refusing to leave the bedroom at this point.

0: 36 crawling them out.
1: Received. Both parties involved in this incident are refusing to leave the apartment at this point.
2: 22, Portland.
1: 22.
3: Hey, CPD, I'll be clear back in service.
2: That code does not appear to be working.
1: 10-4. We'll inquire.

0: 1416 Cortland. I'll be in the car.
1: Where is he, 1416?
0: 1422 Cortland, same traffic.
1: Where is he, 1422?
0: 58 to Cortland, same traffic.
1: Where is he, 1450?

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1: Wait, what?
0: VLS Cortland starting zeros.
1: 3 VLS Cortland starting zeros, 23, 35.

0: 1460 to Cortland. I'll be out at the PSP.
1: Where is he, 1460?
0: Six two mobile.
2: You're mobile 2338.

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1: 23, go ahead.
0: 23 will be the overnight car.
1: Got it.

0: UPD 23. 23. 23, can you respond to the reception desk and the unknown paper at the restaurant, please?
1: Can you go get on location, please?
0: The main reception desk.
1: Of which building?
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1: Copy to it.

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1: Go ahead. 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
0: It'll be agency request on the parking dog complaint over at Penguin Trailer Park. 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Doesn't see any lights on.
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It's a 91-year-old male falling out of bed, possible back injury. 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For the 91-year-old male falling out of bed, possible back injury. Crossroad Benny Road, Route 13, Zabravo Code, 0005.

178 Priority Street, you're going to 839 Benny Road, Walden Place, where the 91 male falling out of bed. I asked for 178 Priority 3, 839 Benny Road, Walton Place, 91 male, fall out of bed, your timeout 0006.

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1: Tail Samuels, 193 Clinton Ave, Cortland Park Rehab, Maplewood, room 109B as in boy. It's an unknown age female, acute mental status change. It's for TLC Ambulance, 193 Clinton Ave, Cortland Park Rehab, Maplewood, room 109B as in boy. The unknown age female, acute mental status change. It's going to be a Delta code, 0017.
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3: 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If you pass them, could you flash them for me, please?
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You're going to 193 Clinton Ave, Cortlandt Park. 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You're going to Cortlandt Park, 193 Clinton Ave, room 109B. 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
1: What's that, 23?
0: Lincoln Zebra, Robert, 6655, LZR, 6655, looking at 281 left.
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2: 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Also, my other two crews are clear.
0: 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They can come not emergent.
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1: 1460, go ahead.
0: Yeah, near Mary Boy Union, 4501, MBU 4501. I'm going to be 281 Fisher.

PLC ambulance, City PD, 25 Court Street, for a male back pain, not just from the rear. Sir, PLC ambulance, 25 Court Street, City PD, for a male with back pain, use the back door, across the Church of Maine, 212.

181 Priority 3. You're going to 25 Court Street, City PD, requesting transport for a male with back pain. That's for 181 Priority 3, 25 Court Street, City PD, just back door, male with back pain. Your timeout, 213.

0: 1405, Carl.
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1: 05, go ahead.
0: First one's going to be Papusha, Paul Adam Paul, Union Sam, Henry Adam, first name's Corey, common spelling, middle initial M, Mary, 11-15-92, white male.
1: All right, copy. I can go over the second.
0: Last name, Allen, common spelling, Stephen with a PH, middle initial T-Tom, 11-15-79, white male.
1: Copy, stand by for returns.

0: parking 05, Corey is going to be revoked, non-driver ID only. He's got a non-extraditable file 5 out of Pennsylvania. Not getting a return on Stephen. That last name, Adam Lincoln, Lincoln, Edward Nora.
1: Correct.
0: Copy. No people or DMV hit on that.
1: Can you try Stephen in South Carolina, please?
0: Copy.

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0: Homer Rescue TLC Ambulance, 2034 Slade Drive. It's an 82-year-old female, fallen. She's having difficulty breathing. Sir, Homer Rescue TLC Ambulance, 2034 Slade Drive. The 82-year-old female, fallen. With difficulty breathing. Cross is going to be Route 13. It's at Delta Code 248.
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US Control 182, priority to 2034 Slade Drive for the 82 female fallen with difficulty breathing. That's 192, priority to 2034 Slade Drive, Town of Homer, 82 female fallen, difficulty breathing, 6 Delta 2, timeout 249.

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The 8-year-old female fallen. 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

0: 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It's going to be apartment 3, College Station Red Porks with a ramp by the big parking lot. It's a 1-year-old female, difficulty breathing. It's for Homer Rescue, Second Activation. Correction, Second Collier District, TLC Ambulance, 5972 Route 11. College Station, it's apartment 3, Red Porks with a ramp by the large parking lot. It's a 1-year-old female, difficulty breathing. It's going to be a Delta code, 314.
1: Sergeant White, 1.
0: Proceed.
2: Point 1 priority to 5972 Route 11, Town of Homer, for the 1-year-old female, difficulty breathing. That's for 181 priority to 5972 Route 11, Town of Homer, for the 1-year-old female, difficulty breathing. Your timeout, 315.

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3: Five forty-two.
1: A1's on scene without.
2: I've seen without 325.
3: You got nobody else coming. You can roll. I just came off Half Camp Road. Crazy. Hope you're out.
0: 542, you're here.
3: 42 is actually calling you to weather.
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0: Seven Tompkins Street. It's going to be DP, though. College State's Emily Bernard is refusing to leave the store. Has all her stuff all over inside the store.
1: 39.
0: 36.

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1: 22. Eighteen forty Patrick Line, Travis Town, New York.
0: Well, Emily's made her way over to the CJ entrance. She's setting up camp out there, I guess. They would like her removed.
2: 1845, go ahead.
1: 22, copy. King Robert Boyd, 9609, KRB 9609. Yeah, on Southwest and Copeland.

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0: Well, Emily found a cabin and has left the property.
1: Rested. Oh, I do, copies. 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
0: 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Can you try to get a hold of NYSEG and have them send a rep down at their building?
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0: 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We got a report from an employee here saying he thinks it's a bad alarm in the break room.
1: Copying, meters are confirming.
0: At this point, yes.

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1: Fire Control 262.
2: 262, go ahead.
0: 1405.
1: Just confirming this came through an alarm monitoring system.
2: That's affirmative. Alarm company can send it directly to Spillman now.
0: Coronado Valley, New York Motorcycle, 762 Boy X-Ray 4, 762 BX4. I'll be in McLean Road, 281.
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1: Yeah, go ahead.
0: Where are you at?
1: I'm heading back to the shop. Why, what's up?
0: Get down there to the VFWs ASAP if you can. Get a couple cones in them first two parking spots. Eddie's got to get a mini in there at the VFW and pull them monuments out this morning.
1: 10-4.
0: I just want to get there before someone from the post office parks there.
1: 10-4.

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0: 16 to Eric.
1: Go ahead, Jimmy.
0: What are you working on?
2: I'm getting all water right now. I'm going to need all of my stuff for sure.
0: All right. And then what did you say you're doing after that?
2: Just probably going to go get fuel in 53. Get that off.
0: Okay, perfect. Because I want to go for a ride when it's daylight.
3: Come on up this way, Jimmy.
1: Gotcha.

0: If we have a couple guys that are doing nothing, I know we're busy. I want to send them over by the county office building on Central. You see where Suco put that patch in the road for that ramp? I want to try to cut some of that out, that curb, and make it handicap accessible again.
1: Okay, 10-4.
0: And make sure we cut that curb at nice at a 45 on both sides.
1: Yeah, 10-4.

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0: New York, Mary Adam Lincoln, 7321, pardon me, 71. MAL 7371, going to be on 392 Greek Peak. Yep. Yeah. 1450 Coral, I'll be clear, my snap back in service.
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192 Prairie Fork, rolling ER, going back to Corland Park, 93 Clinton Avenue. 57-year-old female returned to facility, 192 Prairie Fork, rolling ER, going back to Corland Park, 93 Clinton Avenue. 57-year-old female returned to facility, 618.

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0: New York, Mary Adam Lincoln, 7303. MAL, 7303. 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
0: 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MCB, 6574. McLean in front of the 50.
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0: Hail Samuel, 4½ Cherry Street, Homer. It's a 2-year-old male. Caller said he has blood and pus coming from his ear. He's very irritable. State she has seen a doctor for it. It's been going on for a couple weeks. Through TLC ambulance, 4½ Cherry Street, Homer. The 2-year-old male stating he has blood and pus coming from his ear. State she has seen a doctor for it. It's been going on for a couple weeks. Across their QB Street in Greenwich. It's an alpha code 638.
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173, 4.5 Cherry Street, the Village of Holbert. It's a 2-year-old male, possible to have been here for the 21 Alpha 1. 178 priority 3. 4.5 Cherry Street in the Village of Homer. And a 2-year-old male with pus and blood coming out of his ear. Because it's 21 Alpha 1. 639.

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1: Copy.

guy was in a real big hurry, wasn't he, Rob? I know. I wonder if he's going to go that fast past the school. I wanted to warn you so you could move over in the center lane, but I didn't think that was nice today. Pete just pulled into CCC. How much time did he save?

0: Hey, Alan, are you still down here, or did you head up?
1: Oh, I'm still here.
0: Hey, why don't you meet me at the firehouse, and I'll load up you with a load of this crap we are going to get rid of in the parking lot and take it up to Timmy's?
1: Yeah, I'll be right there.
2: From 3141.
3: 41.
0: That way we can get rid of some of this crap?
1: Yep, copy that.
3: 31.
2: Have you headed over to the hospital? I'll be looking for Emily Bernard. She's going to be by the main entrance. Currently, she's screaming at security. She's refusing to leave the area after being discharged. She's also had multiple trespass issues through the overnights.
3: 41 copies.
4: 31.
1: Sergeant Troyer.

0: I'm pretty sure there's probably some big-ass chunks of maybe concrete or something in that pile there, but that whole thing can go.
1: Yeah, that's why I got the looser stuff first, so if anything big came out, it wouldn't hit your bobs.
0: Yeah, copy that.
1: Yeah, every time we take a trip up, we might as well take a load, huh?
2: 1413, Corlin. In service, Bill, for grad schools.
3: Copy, 1413.
0: Yeah, I've gotten rid of some of it over the years there. It was bigger than that.
2: Send in one trip.
4: Copy.
3: Fifth to Corlin, you can show me how the GCMC. She's walking down Homer Ave. Copy, 50. City units, a county unit in the area is reporting Emily's made it to Homer Ave.
1: Be careful, I might find some tires in there.
3: You're copy.
0: You never know.
4: I got one to send your way, Dean.
3: 50 to Corlin. I just spoke with security here. They're just looking to make sure that she's staying off the property, and it looks like she is fleeing.
2: Send it.
3: 50, I copy. Is she going to be north of the hospital on Homer Ave at this time?
4: Make that, too.
2: Copy.
3: Yeah, she's walking to the quick, so there's no charges or anything. Copy.
5: To the unit, she's going to be north of the hospital, heading towards Quickville. Hospital just wants to make sure she doesn't come back on the property.
3: Yeah.
2: Send it one.
4: Copy.

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on your way up, do the same thing that we did on that last section. From the bottom up to Timmy's, the Pusher's driveway there. Flip that up into that ditch. Had a little angle there. Copy. Thank you, sir.

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1: I guess that's all I really can do there. I guess move up if you want.
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3: 21.
1: If you can angle back in the other way so I can fill the front of your truck.
4: Yep.
2: 3C21, taking a traffic complaint. It's going to be Tower Road near the intersection with Page Green. Reports of some logging trucks being parked in the roadway for multiple days at a time that inhibit traffic.
3: Got it.

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0: 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And make that 2.
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1: 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I got fucking more of them coming through.
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0: Right. 48 Penguin Drive in Tocqueville. 29-year-old female racing car difficulty breathing for 6-Charlie-1. 492, 32. 48 Penguin Drive in Tocqueville. 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
1: for 6-Charlie-1. 58. 48 Penguin Drive, Penguin Trailer Park at a 29-year-old female racing car difficulty breathing. Charlie response. Steel Samuels, 48 Penguin Drive, Penguin Trailer Park. 29-year-old female racing heart difficulty breathing. Charlie response. 0758.
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1: 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Rolling stations, TLC ambulance, 27 Morningside Drive, 90s female, in pain after a non-recent fall. To Charlie response. Crawl Station, Steel Samuel, 27 Morningside Drive, a 90s female in pain after a non-recent fall. So, Charlie response, 10-0759.

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2: Morning, one, priority 3, 27 Morningside Drive in the city of Coral. 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
2: priority 3, 27 Morningside Drive in the city of Coral. It's a 97-year-old female, sick person call, offer level of consciousness, 26 Charlie 1, 806.
0: Make that 2.
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1: Econo Lodge, 10 Church, room 110 for the first party EDP. Female claims she is on meth and having an anxiety attack, out of control. For some assistance. Negative weapons, but she did disconnect on us. 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

0: Hey, Tyler, are you just waiting for us to catch up? What was that? Are you just waiting on us to catch up?
1: It'll be like 5 total here before we're done.
0: Yeah, pretty much. This next section I already kind of pushed off in the woods earlier this year, but I think I'm going to go back up through and grade it a little bit.
2: Copy.
0: Yeah, that's right. I didn't know if you wanted to come back down on this other side. I think this other side just really needs to be plopped off into the ditch up until, like, where I stopped.
1: Last one's a black.
0: Copy that. Yeah, when they all go by, I'll backpack down there.
2: Copy.
3: 31. She gave us the name Heather G.
0: Unless she wanted to wait and just do the whole side at once, it doesn't matter to me.
4: Okay, one's out of fire.
5: 3C.
2: I got 2 to send you.
6: Oh, that's a fire, 15.
1: Send them.
0: I guess we're not all that far away from you, so whatever you want to do, doesn't matter to me.
2: Guys got a truck coming down.
0: Okay.
3: 1460 to Portland. I'll be out of service.
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0: Probably could shove that right over the bank if you wanted to, Gino, up here. A lot of room.
1: Whose land is that up there?
0: State land.
2: 7-1.
0: Ah. Copy.

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2: You want to put it all right there in that spot and just level it off so people can park there? Or what do you want? I want to load it on me.
3: I might as well dump it up there for now. I don't have much left.
2: Yeah, copy that. We used to do that just to kind of keep it kind of wide and through here.

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0: I said we'll get out of your way so you can continue.
2: 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I should be able to kick this whole side up off there, you think, or you want me to pull it all out on the road?
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0: No, if it looks all right, go ahead.
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1: Covenant.
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0: 1539
3: to call. Sorry, 2823. 1539. Zero 2, Guthrie Medical is
0: 1. Where is he? Tyler monitors in the area 2013 Crum Hill Road in the town of Durator. Mutual aid for MVA unknown on injuries. It's a crash notification of the female yelling for help in the background. It's Tyler monitors mutual aid to Madison in the area 2013 Crum Hill Road in the town of Durator. So a motor vehicle accident, unknown personal injury, iPhone crash notification with a female yelling for help in the background. Crosses are Wood Road and Arnold Road, 0843.
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0: Get her all good there, Ty.
1: Yeah, we're probably all set.
0: All through here, I would say. What are you thinking, Gino? Back to shop, regroup?
2: I got another one to send you.
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1: I gotta scrape anything down through there, Tyler, or can we get it with broom?
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1: Copy. I've just been packing that one side down, so, yeah. Let me meet you guys up top. We'll take a look.
0: Okay.

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2: I'm going to send you that non-progress harassment involving Carl Dotrich. He's not on scene currently. And 23 minutes on this follow-up, I believe it's a phone call.
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2: 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The two-car property, Maple Ave and Homer Ave. Apparently a vehicle still in the roadway, but no tow is needed.
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1: 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I'm moving truck.
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1: Send it.
0: I got a fourth one coming through.
1: Copy.
0: The last one is Contento's hook truck.
1: Copy.

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1: 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I got one to send after the suit coat truck goes through.
0: That'll make that 2 suit coat trucks. There'll be one more behind him.
1: Copy.

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0: Lincoln John John 2556, LJJ 2556, I'll be 281 and coming to.
1: Very safe.
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0: 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I have a property retrieval assist, 91 Greenbush.
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0: 23, we're going to upgrade this to a disturbance. Now the subjects are fighting over the property outside. 21, can you back him up?
1: 1464, Crone.
2: Affirmative.
3: T.L. Samuels, 45 Crone Street, room 301 at Ellis Pines. Report about 90 female. Unresponsive. So Charlie responds, halted level conscious. Patient is conscious and breathing. T.L. Samuels, 45 Crone Street, apartment 301 at Ellis Pines. We've got a 90s female, reported to be unresponsive. The Charlie response, patient is conscious and breathing. Crosses our Center Street and Cuba Street, 0948. Go ahead.
4: Phil says fire control 178.
1: I was on the phone with that subject. You called me.
3: Copy 178.
0: It's an Amy Ingram and a Danielle Wimbish.
3: Yeah, stand by.
5: I got two to send.
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5: Send them.
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6: Copy.
4: 178, priority 3. 45 Portland Street, the Village of Homer, via Ellis Pines, apartment 301. 94-year-old female, conscious breathing, or to be unresponsive. It's 26 Charlie 1. 178, priority 3. 45 Portland Street, the Village of Homer, via Ellis Pines, room 301. 94-year-old female, conscious and breathing, for it to be non-responsive, so the 26 Charlie wants 949.
5: Next one's a Ford SUV.
6: 10-4.
5: You still clear? I got another one rolling up on me.
6: Send them.
5: Make that three more rolling up.
6: Keep them coming.
7: 31 in front, I'll be clear.
0: 10-4.
5: Last one, gray Toyota SUV.
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0: What was that?
1: Did you get a donut from the last car that went by?
0: No.

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2: 64's out.
3: 542's are out. Are you safe?
0: I thought for sure they'd stop and offer you one.
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1: Yep.
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0: 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Starting mileage 2275.
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0: 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Are you able to confirm the last four on the VIN?
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0: 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I'm showing it suspended as of 9/26 of this year.
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2: Enter to GCMC. They'll have, TLC will have one in custody for 941. 41 will be on board with TLC.
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0: Honestly, this thing looks like it works really well.
1: Yeah, they said it usually does a pretty decent job. Just be careful of it.
2: Sending one.
1: Copy.

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1: Happy?
2: Three C 23.
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2: 10-4.

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1: Copy.

0: I got another one if you're still clear over there, Dean.
1: 3113, Portland. I'll be clear from 91 Elm Street.
2: 10-4.
3: Repeat that.
0: I got another one to send through.
3: Yep, send it.
0: Make that two.
3: Copy.

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3: 1539.
1: Be clear, City Court, Revex ECJ.
3: Receive.
0: Be two of them.
2: Copy.
4: I wouldn't mind having this thing. It actually works pretty well. Yeah, it looks like it does.
5: Maybe they won't miss it.
4: Yeah, we'll definitely see if we can keep it for a little while because we want to do some more.
5: Yeah, absolutely.
2: I got one to send.
0: Send it.

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0: I think what I'll do is roll this whole side all the way down to Trans Mills Road and then just limp her over to Party and we'll throw it back on the truck.
1: Send one.
2: Copy.
3: Copy that. I'll meet you down at Party then.
4: 85 to control.
1: 185.
0: 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That way we can just set it off when we get there.
4: Clear mobile post 2 north.
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6: Delta 185, clear.
0: Tyler, you're on that side. You think once around is good enough by the looks of it?
7: Copy, 185.
2: I've got one to send.
1: Send it.
5: Yeah, it don't look too bad. I don't know if you dare get over any further than what you got anyways.
8: Fire control 1301, all equivalent units complete, right?
0: Yeah, I mean, any farther, you guys are going to be going down through and ditching, so just going to get dug up anyways.
7: Appreciate putting this complete and drag and returning 1050.
2: Make that too.
5: Copy that. Yeah, it looks good.
1: Copy.
0: Let it rain on it once, and maybe if it's damp, roll it again, get her down even more.

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0: pull right in the center, and Gino, maybe I can just scoop it up before we unhook it.
1: Yeah, that's what I was thinking, like backing right into your bucket.
0: Yeah, copy that.

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1: Tyler, come check this out, would you?

0: 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Territory.
1: Honestly, I think this would probably work all right for the seasonal drones. That's the thought we had.
2: Yeah, I was thinking it.
3: Got one sending.
4: Send it.

0: Got another pulling up.
1: Oh, that guy's in a hurry.
2: Send it.
1: Hey, pull out of one of the...

0: Make that two.
1: Full name is Priority 3. 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

0: I'm a trespass, 11 North Main Street, the Cortland Flower Shop. 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It's a white male, blue hoodie, and jeans.
1: 21, I'm going to be John Ralston.
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0: 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It's a hard line showing at OC's. I don't believe there's any further location information.
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0: 14-09, the patient is breathing. 09, copy. TLC Ambulance, 7358 Palmer Road, Town of Preble. 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Press Song Lake Road, 1149.
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1: 25, priority 37358 Palmer Road, the Town of Preble. A 75-year-old female found on the ground. Conscious and breathing, unknown problem at this point. 25, priority 37358 Palmer Road in the Town of Preble. 75-year-old female found on the floor. She is conscious and breathing, it's an unknown problem at this point. 1150.
6: Tyler, got a car behind you. I think they got room. I got two of them.
0: 10-4, 14-09, sounds like the patient experienced a fainting episode. Conscious breathing, talking at this time.
6: Yeah, you're good.
0: Going to TLC, just an update. Patient is conscious breathing, talking, possible sinkhole episode. 09, copy.
1: TLC, copy.

0: 别人高能不能
1: Racing 14-09
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3: Racing 85, you have been advised your patient has been in the office, so the county has a notice of 31 Alpha 1.
2: Copy.

0: 41.
1: Go ahead.
0: That line is still open. When you make contact with staff, can you give them this number and see what campus it comes back to? I think last time we dealt with this, it was out of Manlius.
1: That's affirmative. That's the correct location. We just spoke to the principal.
0: 10-4.

0: got one to send your way.
1: Send it.
2: Yeah, go to your right, Roz. Yeah, keep coming straight back. Now cut her over. Yeah. Straight back.

I got one coming up, Ty. 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

0: Hey, Roz, we might want to hit these on our way up through on this side. You might want to come back down here.
1: Make that four.
2: Okay, copy.
0: Copy.
1: That last one looks familiar.
3: I got one to send your way.
0: Yeah, we'll do this lane going up, and then we'll turn around and do the other side coming back down.
1: Send it.
0: Copy that. Yeah, keep coming, keep coming, keep coming. You got right about there.
2: We're on the 1424 3C20.
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0: 1041 Bloody Pond Road. We received a call from Madison County. We received a call from the suicide hotline that James Allen has taken some Tylenol, blood pressure pills, and Motrin.
1: I got another car to send your way.
2: Send it.
3: Those are the copies I'll be around.

0: I got one to send after this car goes through.
1: Send it.
2: I got another one coming up.
3: You did show him how to use that water on the roller, correct?
2: Yeah, I'm good.

0: Yeah, another one coming up.
1: I'm seeing with.
2: I'm seeing with 1208.
0: Hey, good.
3: So 1440 to Portland.
4: 1440.
3: You can show me out on a follow-up, 3474 Pine Hill Road.
4: Pretty safe.

0: 1424 Portland. I'm out of the address. James Allen isn't residing here anymore.
1: Received.
2: Received, 1424. He might be staying at one of the hotels in the city.

0: 31-4, you want to call in? You show you in clear.
1: Roll those leaves down that edge right there, buddy. Got it.
2: 10-4.
3: Send in one.
1: Copy.

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1: Send it.
2: This is 178.

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1: We're clear of the interstate. 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
0: Received. Same status as it's been all weekend.
2: 3124.
1: I'm aware.
2: Go ahead. I have a follow-up for you, 20 of your previous cases.
3: Copy.

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0: Mika 2.
2: 185, status all set.
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0: Yeah, they're getting all strapped down. Looks like they're about ready to pull out. They're done with this section. So as soon as they do, I'll have you hold your traffic so I can get our truck out of the way.
1: Copy. The next one they're doing is down on Loring's Crossing, right? Or right there near the crossroads, or...
0: Yeah,

0: 31.
1: I'm going to send you a hit and run that occurred while the vehicle was parked. The caller wasn't around. Just noticed it now. He's going to be in the parking lot of the Misty Glen off of the hospital there.
0: Received.
2: 14's in. I'm calling. I'm clear.
3: Received.

0: 14, 24, bro. 14, 24. I spoke with James on the phone. He says he's staying at room 202 at the Econo Lodge. Can you have city units drive by?
1: 10-4.

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4: 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Clear patient refusal 1233.
0: Can you do a welfare check on James Allen? He is at the Econo Lodge room 202. The county's looking to make sure he's okay after he called the suicide hotline.
2: Got it.
0: Would you like a second unit?
2: All of us.
0: Definitely.
3: Clark County 3C28.
4: 24. 3C28.
0: 10-4.
3: I'm sitting at a screen, looking for a phone call. It's in regards to lost property on the interstate.
5: 1440 to Corlin. Clear that follow-up.
3: Received.
4: Fourteen ten.
6: I say it's good enough for a seasonal part of the road.
4: All units clear, Quinnville Court. Myself and 06 be back in the car.
3: 10-4.

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2: 1406 Corlinville Court, honest
3: to you. Where do you see 1406?
2: You know, clear 185.
3: 10-4.
0: Have him grab that branch out of the back of your truck.
3: I got a branch?
0: Yeah, there's a pretty good branch. He should be able to reach it.
4: 23 corner, I'll be clear.
5: 10-4, 23.

0: 25
1: And they grow.
2: We're out with James. Everything's 10-4 here. Is the county looking to speak with him?
3: No, stand by. They're going through a pull till now. Let me ask.
2: Got it.
4: Coronet 1424. City's out with him, talking to him. He's fine. Do you need to speak to James?
3: Negative.
4: Copy.
3: 25 negative. County's all set.
5: Did the complainant want a call back?
4: Copy. Negative.
6: 1464 to Coral.
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6: There's nobody inside the apartment.
4: 10-4.
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0: 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I can give it a try.
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1: 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We're going to still continue.
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0: We're in the 1464. She didn't answer. I want the voicemail. Make contact with an emergency contact, and he's going to make some phone calls here. You can find out. He thought she was at the hospital.
1: Copy. Thank you.
0: You want TLC to cancel for now?
2: Perfect.
0: Seth. Control TLC.
3: TLC.
4: 21 can stand down. The patient's not at the address.
3: Yeah, first copies. 181's clear.
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0: I'll send you a screen. 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
1: Proceed.
2: Send them.

0: Yeah, right straight back, Ross.
1: Keep her coming. Keep her coming.
0: Bricks, pull straight up. You got Bricks, come up past them. Was that Greg? They want me up there?
1: Yeah. Trip the gate, brother.
0: Yep, they need your assistance up here. What are you guys building there, Stevie?
1: No operator patching.
2: That's always fun.
1: Oh, man.
3: 7-1.
0: Happy.

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2: Good. Thank you, all right.
1: She's fine, she's at the hospital with her aide, they'll be returning home shortly, it's possibly an issue with the battery.
0: We'll advise 1300.
3: Copy, thank you. I'll be clear.
1: 10-4.

0: 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You know.
1: Trucks and Motors. It's going to be in the area of the Trucks and Charter School on Academy Street, somewhere between there and the highway department. Or tree down, partially in the roadway. It's Trucks and Monitors. It's in the area of the Trucks and Charter School, between the school on Academy Street and the highway department, partially in the roadway. That's Trucks and Tully 91, 1302.
2: Tully me. I can get by. Hi, you're good. I can get by. If not, I'll put it in the ditch trying.
3: Trucks and 972 is in route.
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0: Yeah, I needed to get over a little bit anyways.
4: Sending one.
0: Happy.
2: Looking good. Just remember, if you don't have to go too deep, don't. But I realize you have to.
0: Yeah, copy. We got one coming up. Oh, Tyler.

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3: Send them.
1: Caller indicated it was just a tree, 2 to 3 feet stuck out in the roadway on Academy.
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1: No, I'm coming from home, Phil.
2: 962, you're at fire dispatch.
1: Truck 985 en route, and truck snaps. Yeah, I'm coming from my place.
0: I'm from 62.

0: Yeah, 972 from 962. There's no wires, so why don't we just roll 911?
1: 911's hooked up to their trailer and there's no saws in it.
0: Well, that's not good. I guess you roll an engine.
1: Yeah, I'll just take 04.
0: Sounds good.

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2: 972 to 962.
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2: Yes, sir. Copy. Heading there now.
1: Copy.
3: Yeah, get him to go around.
0: Yeah, our key fobs are not working to get in the station.
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4: 1651 to the hospital.
2: Do you still have a key on you, the manual key, or not?
0: I didn't bring my keys with me. Parker was already here. I forgot my keys. I do have a manual, but it's home.
2: Okay, that's okay. I think mine's on my key fob, so just hang there. I'm coming into Kyler now.
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0: Sensei is ambulance, 5295 Dutch Hill Road, 70 female, possible strokes, Charlie response, Marathon ambulance, ALS, mutual aid. Sensei is ambulance, 5295 Dutch Hill Road, 70 female, possible stroke. So Charlie response, Marathon ambulance, ALS, mutual aid, across the 41 Dutch Hill Spur.
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0: 21.
2: Got another one to send your way.
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0: 2174.
3: 973 from 985.
4: 972, go ahead, 985.
3: Yeah, for just, all you have to do is just bring a chainsaw. It's not very big. It's only about a foot sticking out in the road. About 6 inches in diameter.
0: Is away to crew.
4: That's primitive. Our key fobs are not working for the station, so we can't get in. I forgot to bring my keys from home that runs the doors. Perkins was here and said his key fob's not working. I can't get in and get to us off.
0: 41.
3: 972, I'll be there in about 1.
0: The complaint is going to meet you outside 68 Tompkins Street for a criminal mystery.
4: That's affirmative, 62. Do you copy that, Perry? Stoney's going to be here in a minute. We'll be there in a couple seconds.
0: 41 copies.
3: That's affirmative.

0: 155 to Fire Control, acknowledging a call, waiting a driver. 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
2: 21.
3: Proceed to the same issue. Acknowledging the call, waiting a driver, will have marathon continue.
1: Am I up next? 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
2: Offer.
1: 41, and I can take that if you want.
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2: Affirmative, thank you.
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1: Nope, not. 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

0: 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The SOS in that vehicle was hit. 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
1: 54.

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2: 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It's Spirit Halloween for a larceny. 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
1: 20.
2: Yes, Samuel, it's 1144 in the park. It's going to be Unit D. Somebody's male, bleeding from a wound. 21 Bravo. Steel Samuels, 1144, the park, unit number D, David, 70s male, hemorrhaging from a wound. Bravo response,
0: 1355. Now you can disregard. Corona, 1424.
2: 1424.
0: This will be an agency request, 3463 Tannery Street Extension in Marathon on a burglary. It's not in progress.
1: Tailface Fire Control, 185.
2: Proceed.
0: You'll see, what was that rig again?
1: 185.
0: Drop it.
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45 is priority 2. Lot 44 in the park, unit D is in David in South Orlando. 79-year-old male, leaning from a woman on his abdomen, to 21 Bravo 1. 25 is priority 2. Lot 44 in the park, unit D is in Dave. South Orlando, 79-year-old male, leaning from a woman on his abdomen, to 21 Bravo 1. 1356.

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0: 104 Maple Ave on welfare check. Caller, can I get in touch with his friend Jim Lewis, 89-year-old male, lives there. There's no recent medical law or fire history. He's looking for a try to make contact and call back.
1: Yeah, go ahead.
5: 27.
4: Hi, Miguel.
1: Oh, sitting over here, waiting for you guys.
4: 10-4, right around the corner. We'll be there in a minute.
1: Yeah.

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1: I'd be alright.
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1: Well, yeah, make the day interesting at least.

0: Hey, bud, if you can get up there around us all, and there's going to be a bunch of leaves up above on the next, not this flat right here, but the next flat, there's going to be a bunch of leaves up there. Got it.
1: Hey, 5-1-2.
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0: 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A family member of your patient on the line inquiring which hospital you're responding to.
1: 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Can I have them give me a landline?
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0: Yeah, that should be good.

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0: 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Thank you.

0: 23, two things here for you. The first, you're next up for an assist phone call, question about bicycles. And the second is a follow-up for one of your previous cases.
1: 23.

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0: Copy.

0: 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Just pick it up.
1: Seven one.
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1: 25.
0: No one appears to be at this residence, and I'm not getting any answer on any of the phone numbers I've tried. Could you give Guthrie a call?
1: 10-4.

0: Yeah, put a decent bead up through there. Not real thick, but a decent one.
1: Corn County, 3C24, 3C21.
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3: Send it.
1: We respond to 4935 Creel Road, town of Homer. Be checking on Emily Bernard. She called SB Homer inquiring something with her mother. If you just check that location and see what her situation is.
3: 2-4 copies.
0: Hey, wherever it starts looking bad, Roz, start there.

0: They're both currently at the hospital at cardiac rehab. The hospital wasn't sure which was the patient and which wasn't, but they're both there.
1: Got one to send your way.
2: Copy, thanks.
3: Send it.
1: Make that too.
3: Copy.

pretty sure there's going to have to be a beat from there. 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

0: 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Yeah, that's good. Now just stay right in that lane, go right up through there with a bead.
1: I got another one to send your way.
2: Send it.

0: Sorry, Roz. 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Open the door. Open the door. 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
1: 25 Coraline, I'll be clear.
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0: Start for a Walmart on a larceny. 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
2: 64 Crown, did you say they're in the store?
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0: 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He's got tattoos on his wrist and hands.
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0: suspect's going to be in a black sedan. He's going to be northbound on Route 13 at this time.
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0: The caller believes the suspect's going to be a Matthew Cochran, showing a file 5 for him as well.
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0: そうじゃない。
1: I'm going to send you that. It's just a question. 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
2: Not sure if this is going to be his vehicle or not. Lincoln Union Paul 1707. LUP 1707. That comes back on a 2012 Chrysler color black. Showing he has an address in Freeville.
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3: Upset parent that's outside the school.
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0: There's nothing set.
4: Back in the county, 14-59.
3: I've got a parent that's outside of school.
1: 3-2. Corlin County, 3C21.
5: 2-1.
1: Good start for East Ave in the Village of McGraw. Meet with 14-13. He's out with an upset parent.
5: Copy, I'll be in route.
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1: Corlin. 14-13.
4: 299, repeat
5: that course.
4: 178 is priority 4. Corlin, ER. Going to St. Joe's recommend to unit D5. Got 18-year-old female going to SW to get a monitor effort. 178 is priority 4. Corlin, ER. Best floor. Going to St. Joe's recommend to unit D5. 80-year-old female for President Semi, throw with a monitor and have breath. So she's hydro.
0: Yeah, Corlin, I'm out with the gentleman at 9 East Ave. Everything is 10-4 at this time. Just I read over an incident that took place in the school that I'm just being briefed on. Send in one.
1: Cap, you're out. 9 East Ave. Everything's 10-4 at this time.
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5: 20.
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1: You respond to 1400 Route 41 in Willett. SP Sydney received a call from the subject stating his wife would not give him the car keys. They lost contact. I believe it's a domestic situation. 1400 Route 41 in Willett.
5: Those are copies on Miro.
7: 31-32.
8: 32. I'm going to try to handle this. There's two parts to this call at 15 Scandal. The first is a harassment complaint. However, the caller was in Tompkins County when she got threats to her. And then the other half is that the caller at 15 Scandal is making threats to harm animals there. The caller is not there. She's on away from Dryden now.
1: 14-09, Corlin. 14-09.
8: It's Brooke Irish is your caller, and the subject is supposedly a Dennis Lopez.
9: I'm going to have that vehicle stop, 281, Fisher Ave.
1: Copy, 14-09, you're out of the vehicle, 281 and Fisher.
10: 64, Corlin, I'm just behind him.
1: 10-4.
9: Sixty-four, though.
5: 41 to 6409. I'm going to head to Walmart.
10: Copy.

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2: Right here, Daddy.
3: Kathy, I'll come around you and park on the downhill side.
4: Hey, Steve, is there any more down there? Do you want him to head back the other way with the roller?
2: That's pretty low down in the ditch. I doubt you're reaching it.
5: Yeah, we got some up here.
4: Got it.
3: Yeah, we'll just take it off. It'll take 2 seconds.

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1: 28 and 27.
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1: Okay. Or you say 14, 08?
5: 27.

0: Suspicious person complaint just left on foot, 92 Grattan Ave. Two white males attempted to enter the college housing there. They just left on foot on Grattan, possibly towards Graham. Not much of a clothing description. One's bald tattoo on the back of his head, and the other had a camel hat. Both had backpacks. So they want the area checked and talk to you. 92 Grattan.
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3: 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I have James Dowdy on the phone. States his soon-to-be ex-wife won't give him the car keys because he had a seizure. Everything's verbal at this time.
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7: 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They split up, and now they're meeting up inside the laundromat.
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2: 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I need you for a call in Virgil. 2217 Route 215. 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He's not moving, unknown life status. 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
1: 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Rosa Rescue, TLC Ambulance, 2217 Route 215, Kimball's Excavating, Caller State her 70s husband's not moving, up on some scaffolding, unknown life status. Crystal Washington, Congdon, 1515, showed 1063, you're not time to call.
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0: Sweet priority 2. 2217 Route 215 in the town of Virgo. Campbell's excavating. 7-year-old male, not moving on two sections of scaffolding. That's 2217 Route 215, Campbell's excavation in the town of Virgo.
4: Corinne County to any of the MCON units. You anywhere near Virgil?
3: Received en route momentarily.
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0: Great, Steve. 1560.
7: 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We're in Virgil currently.
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9: Got one to send your way.
8: I'll be around to that call. I'm 3 minutes out. 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
3: Send it.
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1: 10-6-2-3. 6-1. 6-1, it's going to be directly behind that parcel out in the field.
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5: Okay, do we know how far?
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5: 14-09, we're passing Blue Creek right now.
0: Copy.
5: You hear me, it's way up there in the field, and I have to access it. Fire control from 1061.
1: 1061, go ahead.
5: Yeah, it's going to be, it's going to try to drive it out there in truck. We can see it. It's out behind the barn.
1: Driving it out behind the barn.
4: Quad County to 3C50. The caller is stating, drive between the two barns. You're going to go through the gate that's near the blue barn.
5: 920.
8: Received. What's up tonight?
0: Gracie, Vigor, 1518.
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3: 7-1.
5: 28-10-4.
0: Copy.
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8: Three seats was our 3C2 lead. I should be all set. You can disregard.
1: Quorum monitors, Quorumville monitors, mutual aid to Virgil. It's going to be behind 2217 Route 215. Behind a barn there. There's a male up on some scaffolding, unknown life status. Corlin looking for some technical assistance with getting him down from the scaffolding. Corlinville looking for your heavy rescue to respond. It's Corlin monitors, Corlinville monitors, mutual aid to Virgil, 2217 or 215, behind Kimball's excavating. A male up on some scaffolding, unknown life status. Corlin looking for technical rescue from your agency. Corlinville, your heavy rescue. And that's 1521. I got 1361, 241, and 263 in route. Time of call.
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1: 10-0-1-0. 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
1: 10-0-1's right.
3: Fire control city units coming in. Virgil S.

0: 01 from 6-1. We're going to need stokes and ladders. Maybe need another extension ladder from the station 41. If you can go grab that. So I don't have to tie up any other mutual aid resources as far as ladders.
1: You want a ladder off of 01 work or not?
0: We're going to need two. So drop the ladder you got here and go get the other one.
1: Okay.
0: And try to use our equipment and keep the anybody else coming in, free them up as quick as we can here. I'm not sure how long we're going to be here.
2: I got another state trooper coming out.

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1: Copy.
2: Six one from 6-3. Do you want the four wheeler and trailer or no? Two ones out.
3: And now we're going to get a town loader, I think, and use that to do the extrication just because of the way it's set up here. So just stand by for now. We can change the planer midstream.
2: Received, received, one. Received. I'm guarding the entrance here.
3: Fire patrol from 1061.
2: 1061, go ahead.
3: Just to have TLC coming to confirm, I believe it's obvious. And city, I'm going to have the city continue briefly. I think they're going to be pulling up here shortly. You can cancel the bill. At this point, we're going to use another means of extraction.
2: 10-4.
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6: 14-41 to Corlin. We'll be back out at Walmart with the plant.
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6: Copy. Stay down by the road.
1: Copy.
2: Fire control to TLC. Did you copy that last message?
1: That's affirmative.
2: Adam, do you want the city up there?
7: 49 to call, and I'll be clear.
8: 49-10-4.
3: 41-01. Just when they do get here with the loader, we're going to need Stokes basket out of that.
2: I got city fire down here. Do you need them?
3: Yeah, send them up here just so I can talk to them real quick. They can drive up through here. Just take it slow. A couple big ditches there.
1: 192 arriving with.
9: I got one to send to you.
5: I see what, 1530.
0: Send it.

0: 6-2 run. 6-1.
1: Go ahead, Viv.
2: Adam Kielsey's down here now. Alright.
0: What's your run? See what they're going to need. Just Jimmy Cornell here right now.
3: Myself.
1: Have Kevin bring him up in 41. Just to take a look. Confirmation.
4: Received, I will. I believe they've canceled us. I got Jonathan Altieri with me, and Joe Steinoff just walked into station two, I believe.
0: All right, copy.
2: Yeah, Adam, I'm leaving 01 here. I'm going back with Towns pickup to get that other ladder.
5: 26 and 49.
6: 26.
1: So we're not good. We're just going to need the loader, Mike. We diverted that plane to the ladder operation. So no ladders needed, just the loader and stokes.
5: 49.
6: Okay.
5: 26, a follow-up phone call, and 49, a juvenile complaint for a 13-year-old that is trying to get drivers to peep at them as they go by. The caller thinks it's distracting.
4: Slow down a little bit, Roz.
6: 26.
7: Got one to send to you.
5: 49.
8: Send it.
9: 1431, calling.
4: 1431.
0: I have the visit walking the building. We didn't get canceled. Are you on scene or are you coming back?
4: I'm on scene, but like I said, I believe we got canceled, so we're going to head back.
9: We transport one mail from my location to City Court. Stair Lunch, 56691, 56691.
4: 10-4.
0: Got it.
8: Send me one.
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4: Send in two more.
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2: 10-4.
4: Send in two more.
5: Copy.
1: Make sure you trip it way before it, buddy. You're going to finish up this spot right here, right?
4: 241 returning. Where's that hole, Steve? Up further? Yeah, and there's two more after those, four total.
1: I thought we had to finish this one out right back here at the bottom of the hill here.
5: Copy.
7: 28 to Portland, units will be clear.
2: 28, 10-4.
1: This is where we run out last time, I believe. Come right to the start of it and trip it right there, then I'll run that out.
2: Copy.

0: Yeah, perfect.
1: Six three from to 0-1. Can you throw that Stokes right in the loader bucket?
0: I'll find you up there and give you a hand.
2: Yeah, it's in the loader bucket along with the scoop stretcher because I didn't separate them, so they're on their way to you.
1: Thank you.
3: EMS control 192.
4: 192.
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4: 1536, 1536.
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1: Negative, I'm all set.
0: 10-4.
2: Got one for you.

0: Josh, you got a copy? There's a trigger button on the front of the joystick for the bucket. Pull that trigger. That's a diff lock if you need a diff lock to get it, all the tires to churn.
1: Send it one.
2: Copy.
3: 27 and 28. 27. 28. Forty-four Cedar Street. The caller's advising this subject's trying to gain access to a vacant house there. Only one description so far of a white male. 44 Cedar.
4: 27.
2: 28.

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6: Copy.
4: 27 in Corlin, I'll be out. 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
3: 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I'm on the phone right now.

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0: 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If you make contact, can you send them to the desk?
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0: 3 ALS to St. Joe's, starting zeros.
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0: In regards to the homeowner, from what we can tell, the homeowner is deceased. 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
3: 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What's that wrench come back to the name?
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0: Chief, we're going back in the city, in route headquarters.
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0: It's 41. We don't need any more members up here. I'm going to do the removal portion of myself.
1: Gary, beat that.
0: I think one of my children just pulled in. Don't let him up here.
1: Received.

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1: Roger, 14-06.
2: Yeah, Cabot, you still over here at 41?
3: Yeah, I'm standing right here with 41.
2: Okay, I got a couple of investigators coming around the corner here. Yeah, they'll probably want to write up.
3: I can do that.
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0: Clone Station, CLC ambulance, 8 Fox Hollow, a 70s female fallen on the front porch. Possible hip injury. It's an alpha response. Scrolling Station, CLC ambulance, 8 Fox Hollow Road, 70s female fallen on the front porch there. Possible hip injury. Alpha response. Cross the Sunnyfield and Northcliff, 1603. 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

8533, 8 Fox Hollow Road in the city of Portland. A 79-year-old female falling on the front porch, possible hip injuries to the 17 Alpha 2. 25 Prairie 3, 8 Fox Hollow Road in the city of Portland. 79-year-old female falling on the front porch, possible hip injury. It was a 17 Alpha 2, 1504.

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An 80s male fallen to Delta response. 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Crosses are County Road 12, County Road 11, 1633.

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1: 27.

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1: 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He should be at the register now, I believe.
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0: Would Cincinnati have any extra manpower?
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1: 10-4. At least they weren't able to get a driver unknown on their manpower status.

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1: 10-4.
2: Copy. We'll attach John E. also shows to be trespassing Kenny Drugs.

0: dispensers, ambulance monitors. Marathon 1652 is out on the call, 236 for 26 ton of pitchers. They're looking for manpower there for the EMS call for the fall. Cincinnati's ambulance monitors. Marathon ambulance is out, 236 for 26 ton of pitcher. They're looking to see if any manpower is available to assist them with the 80s mail falling. Time now is 17:09.
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0: 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Have a motorcycle going southbound that's passing vehicles on a double file, solid at a high rate of speed.
1: I'm in route.
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1: Fire Control 1652 is transporting to Cortland. We've got Cincy's paramedic on board.
0: Received. 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Cincy's medic on board.
2: Cortland to any county and state unit taking another vehicle complaint in the area of Route 281 and 222. Last seen going northbound on 281. It's going to be a gray Subaru Impreza driving recklessly.
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0: Criminal Mischief, South Ave and Main Street. The caller is advising there are three white male homeless subjects throwing rocks at the old train station there.
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0: Well, I'm clear from this call at the McGraw Schools. I'll be en route to the PSP on a follow-up.
1: RSV 1413.

Portland Station, Steel Samuel, 17 Washington Street, apartment number 3 upstairs, 60s male, cold, dizzy, on O2, weakness. Let's try a response. Portland Station, Steel Samuel, 17 Washington, apartment number 3 upstairs, 60s male, cold, dizzy, on O2, feeling weak. It's 26 Charlie 2. Press Grand Clinton, 1740.

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Reporting a fire alarm going off in North 2105. 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Two 63s in a row.

0: Twos or fours in a row.
1: Yeah, two or fours in a row.
0: Two-zero, two's responding. 232 staging, Space 2.
2: Affirmative. 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
0: It'll be Prep North 2105. 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

0: Fire control, 263 is arriving, nothing showing exterior building being evacuated.
1: 263 received, on the scene, nothing showing exterior building being evacuated.
2: 3C20 Portland. Go ahead. Can you reassign me to 3C21? 10-4.
3: I'm back in the car. I'm clear from the PSP.
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1: 204 is taking the driver.

0: 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Just confirming you've cleared Washington.
1: We have not, Chief.
0: Where is he?
2: 14-15, call, yeah, 19.
3: Where is he? 14-15.

0: 204, you going through the main lobby?
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1: Receive. Would you like a second?
0: You can start on this direction. Slow speeds. I believe they just don't realize they're getting pulled over.
1: Received. 3324.

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2: Go ahead.
1: Do you have a Dunkin' Donuts at Casey Tower?
0: 263, 211.
2: Negative.
0: You can return to headquarters. They just called no fire. 32. Any volunteer personnel?
2: No volunteers.
3: All
1: right. Can you send someone to go check the freezer for Dunkin' Donuts? We're taking a 911 call for someone that's locked inside. At first she told us Casey Tower, but then she confirmed Newbig.
3: We have any Spanish-speaking officers out?
2: Crazy.
4: Standby.
5: Sorry, UPD, there'll be no fire. 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
2: 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If you're available to clear, you can respond to Dunkin' Donuts or an individual is locked in the freezer.
5: Received. I'm in route.
4: Corlin, any Seder County units that can speak Spanish?

0: 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I'll be out of service.
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0: 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Samuel, 15 Newbig Road, Newbig Hall. It's going to be the second floor of Dunkin' Donuts. Got a caller trapped in the freezer. Difficulty breathing due to asthma. Cross Stations, Campus Rescue, T.L. Samuel, 15 Newbig Road, Newbig Hall. It's going to be on the second floor at the Dunkin' Donuts restaurant. So a caller trapped in the freezer, has asthma, having some difficulty breathing. Press Prospect Terrace, Bachelor Drive, 1805.
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0: 85, party 2, 15 Newbig Road, Newbig Hall. Second floor, Duncan, trapped in, or female, trapped in a freezer, difficulty breathing. 85, party 3, party 2, 15 Newbig Road, Newbig Hall. Second floor, at the Duncan, very female, who's trapped in the freezer, with difficulty breathing. 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
0: 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It went through the AI system, so we didn't grab it, but they're looking for a phone call.
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0: Ron's will be your toe.

Portland to any county or state units. Taking a property damage accident at 2731 Page Green Road for a U-Haul that's off the road. No injuries. They do have help on the way. Where is he? 1415.

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2: Portland.
0: I'll be clear from that medical call. Student signed off. They do not want to get transported. I'll be transferring them to Smith Tower in a few. I'll let you know when I'm doing that.
3: 26.
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0: 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I'll be transporting one individual from Dubig to Casey Tower. Star miles when you're ready.
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0: 324, go ahead with the starting mileage.
1: One, two, one, six, eight, five. One, two, one, six, eight, five. One female from my location to 5908, 41.
0: Received.

0: In this any investigation, if you want to start a phone call, he's trying to relay some concerns that he saw. He wasn't sure what exactly was going on, but he may have thought it was a disturbance of some sort. The vehicle's already left.
1: Copy.

0: 1834 Carl.
1: Okay.
0: Ron's love that vehicle. I'll be clear.
1: Where is he?

0: 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Can you head towards 2743 Route 26 to burn a burglary alarm? 3C24, can you head that way?
1: 24 copies.

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1: I'm going to send you a follow-up phone call. I think it's related to your parking earlier from that two Argyle.

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1: 28.
0: A Tina R answered the premise phone stating they're a technician but was not able to give proper passcode.

0: 31, 32.
1: We're assigning a missing juvenile complaint. 156 Main Street, apartment B, is a boy to an 11-year-old who is not home.
0: Very good.

0: 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The complaints number in the CAG comes up invalid. Can you guys try calling and transfer my cell phone?
1: 10-4.

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0: 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I've been for a student life.

0: The manager at Denny's is looking to talk to you about a customer that caused an issue. The subject's left, went across the street to the hometown studios. He wants to have the subject trespassed if possible.
1: What are you?

0: The hospital just called me. They had a patient leave with an IV in. They estimate around 7:15 during their shift change. The subject comes back to 51 Port Lawson, apartment 7004. Just wants her checked on, make sure she's okay.
1: Where is it?

Yesterday, Green has called in a complaint about homeless subjects behind the Salvation Army on Main Street going through the garbage and currently making a mess back there. She wants them checked on. Two subjects.

Rolling a 31-32. 32. I think you're complaining back on the line. 10-4. You can try to my cell phone.

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Female, think Bluff Zone. So.

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It's the Lookout Grief Aquatic Facility. It's a 50s female, single bluff, so it's a 31 Charlie 2. Virgil Mott, Christian Virgil Rescue, TLC ambulance, 1901 Route 392. The Lookout, the Grief Aquatic Facility. So 50s female, single bluff, so Charlie response, Crest Clute, South Hill, 1958.

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3: 8-1-32-1901-392-3 flooding facility for a 55-year-old female who is lightheaded. It was 31 Charlie 2. 8-1-32-1901-392-3 Great Peak, the wedding facility, Myrtle. 55-year-old female is lightheaded. It was 31 Charlie 2, 1959.
4: 41 from 6-1.
5: 41 on.
4: Who's with you?
5: Myself and Tina.
4: Okay. Is that the wedding bar? They're having an event up there, just so you know.
5: Copy. We're headed down now.
4: What'd you say?
6: 28 to Cortland, I'll be clear.
1: 28-10-4. 10-41's are out.

0: 6041. Go ahead. In the notes, it said the patient was en route to the hospital via personal vehicle. Are we still going?
1: I don't know. We got activated. My pager was off from earlier.
0: We're on the way. We're going by our house.
1: Okay. Fire control from